Sensation and perception do not happen in a vacuum. To a person simply sitting in a chair as the sensory world washes over them. Sensation and perception happen in the context of an active behavior body. We use the information we gather from the world around us to do things, to make decisions, to plan

0: washes over. Sensation and perception happen in the context of an active, behaving body. We use the information we gather from the world around us to do things, to make decisions, to plan actions, and to implement those actions.
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sensitivity. How long will we crawl before we know maturity? Sleep in the grass, awake in a lake. Salem witches were birds.

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No numbers, just minimal. Open the door, what does this all mean? Let's go to another store.

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We don't wanna be like them, we wanna be like those, for those who don't know, space door shit. We wanna be like those, don't wanna be like them, we wanna be like those, we don't wanna be like them, we want to be like those, for those who don't know, God. Catastrophes, space door shut, glowing hearts closed. We don't wanna be like them, we wanna be like those. Like those, for those who don't know.

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There's a lonely grave that's visited by drivers on their way.

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Your memory can play tricks on you. You'll say, I'll never do that again. But you do. So never say never. Because we are creatures of habit. If we never learn from our mistakes, we are doomed to repeat them. 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

0: 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We're blasting off right about now. 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It's juicy.
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One more kiss before we know. 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

0: 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Nobody has a better way to celebrate.
1: Here's more
2: commercial-free music next. 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
1: Theodore? You ain't hanging out with me calling me no Theodore.
2: Well, then, Slick, I said, what are we gonna do tonight, man?
1: I'm gonna get most down.
2: Oh, yeah? And do what?
1: Hang out?
2: Yeah.

0: Hello, Lester. We're having quite a time up here now, but we really wished you were up. Well, one thing is pretty hot up here, too. And look like everywhere I go, I draw heat, period.
1: Heard what the man said. Well, it's really been a lot of fun being up here. This is the best vacation I've ever had. And I guess I'll leave Friday. I'll get there maybe Saturday, not later than Sunday. Take care of yourself. I know you have been. And go by and see Mama.